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2: 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The current temperature is 86 degrees here at Sun Radio.

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1: Diplomacy still on the table. I'm Lee Silicera, Fox News. The White House says Iran continues to talk with negotiators as the U.S. launches a sixth day of strikes against targets in Iran. U.S. Central Command says American forces redirected three commercial ships trying to run the blockade of Iranian ports, with Marines boarding one ship in the Gulf of Oman, and another was stopped by U.S. forces.
2: For the first time since President Trump ordered a resumption of the naval blockade, U.S. forces disabled an oil tanker, firing Hellfire missiles at the stacks, trying to run through it to Iran's Karg Island. To date, two other commercial ships have reversed course and turned away from the blockade, enforced by 20 U.S. warships and hundreds of aircraft. Video from the U.S. Military Central Command shows F-18 Super Hornets launching with standard land attack missiles attached with a range of 170 miles.
1: Fox's Lucas Tomlinson in Tel Aviv, as Iranian military spokesman says Iran could launch widespread attacks on what he called all the infrastructure in the region if the U.S. hits Iranian bridges and power plants. President Trump said to deliver an address tonight. Press Secretary Caroline Leavitt says he will discuss newly declassified intelligence assessments about vulnerabilities in election systems in 2020.
3: All Americans, Democrat, Republican, should agree that we are the greatest country in the history of the world. We should have the safest and most secure elections in the history of the world. And what the president will be speaking about tonight will show you that perhaps that is not the case, and we need to make some adjustments moving forward.
1: Numerous recounts, court cases, and audits of the election found no fraud. Tune in to special coverage of President Trump's address to the nation at 9 p.m. Eastern on FoxNewsRadio.com. At least one person has died in catastrophic flash flooding in southern Texas, in the same area that's still reeling from flooding 1 year ago. Governor Greg Abbott says more than 1,300 first responders have been deployed, with over 70 people rescued. America is listening to Fox News.
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0: becomes increasingly hilarious as the play continues, with misunderstandings galore, nutty characters, cat and mouse games between two factions with wildly different motives. 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
1: Conflict escalating. I'm Lisa LaSera, Fox News. Roads and bridges around Bandar Abbas, a key hub to controlling the Strait of Hormuz, targeted by U.S. forces as the U.S. steps up its airstrikes against Iran.
2: For the past 3 days, Iran has not attacked any commercial vessels transiting the Strait of Hormuz, though traffic has slowed. The White House relaunched the air campaign in response to the regime's previous attacks on shipping.
1: Fox's Lucas Tomlinson in Tel Aviv. The White House maintains the U.S. and Iran continue to negotiate an end to the fighting. President Trump said to address the nation in about an hour. Press Secretary Caroline Levitt says the focus will be on what she says are newly declassified intelligence assessments about vulnerabilities in election systems in 2020.
3: It will shock you if you have an honest eye listening to the president tonight, and everything he is saying will be backed by facts and by evidence that will be provided this evening.
1: Senate Democratic Leader Chuck Schumer on the Senate floor this afternoon called the president weak and flailing and said he has a deeply unpopular agenda.
4: What is his response to his impending reckoning? To pull out every stop to cheat, to undermine the right to vote, rig the midterm elections in his favor, knowing massive losses are otherwise inevitable.
1: Tune in to special coverage of President Trump's address to the nation at 9 p.m. Eastern on FoxNewsRadio.com. At least two people are dead in devastating flooding in South Texas, the same area hit by massive flooding a year ago.
5: Texas Governor Greg Abbott confirmed a man near Comfort, Texas, was swept away in an RV, and a woman near Uvalde was swept away while driving. The Guadalupe River surged to nearly 17 feet.
1: Fox Weather's Brandi Campbell in Kerrville. More rain is expected heading into tomorrow. Governor Abbott says rescuers have saved more than 200 people. 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
9: 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A giddy romp through the paranoid reality of Marsha Gilmore, a housewife addicted to mystery novels. 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The plot becomes increasingly hilarious as the play continues, with misunderstandings galore, nutty characters, cat and mouse games between two factions, with wildly different motives. Audiences in Sun City Center and the surrounding

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I will feature artists including Blake Shelton, Keith Urban, Sam Hunt, Tim McGraw, Garth Brooks, Alan Jackson, Reba McEntire, Shania Twain, Carrie Underwood, Martina McBride, Merle Haggard, George Jones, Randy Travis, Clint Black, Brad Paisley. Oh, you get the idea. Lots of great country music. So be sure and tune in Wednesday afternoons from 4 until 6 p.m. right here on your community radio station, 96.3 FM.

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1: Conflict escalating. I'm Lisa LaSera, Fox News. Roads and bridges around Bandar Abbas, a key hub to controlling the Strait of Hormuz, targeted by U.S. forces as the U.S. steps up its airstrikes against Iran.
2: For the past 3 days, Iran has not attacked any commercial vessels transiting the Strait of Hormuz, though traffic has slowed. The White House relaunched the air campaign in response to the regime's previous attacks on shipping.
1: Fox's Lucas Tomlinson in Tel Aviv. The White House maintains the U.S. and Iran continue to negotiate an end to the fighting. President Trump said to address the nation in about an hour. Press Secretary Caroline Leavitt says the focus will be on what she says are newly declassified intelligence assessments about vulnerabilities in election systems in 2020.
3: It will shock you if you have an honest eye listening to the president tonight, and everything he is saying will be backed by facts and by evidence that will be provided this evening.
1: Senate Democratic leader Chuck Schumer on the Senate floor this afternoon called the president weak and flailing and said he has a deeply unpopular agenda.
4: What is his response to his impending reckoning? To pull out every stop to cheat, to undermine the right to vote, rig the midterm elections in his favor, knowing massive losses are otherwise inevitable.
1: Tune in to special coverage of President Trump's address to the nation at 9 p.m. Eastern on FoxNewsRadio.com. At least two people are dead in devastating flooding in South Texas, the same area hit by massive flooding a year ago.
5: Texas Governor Greg Abbott confirmed a man near Comfort, Texas, was swept away in an RV, and a woman near Uvalde was swept away while driving. The Guadalupe River surged to nearly 17 feet.
1: Fox Weather's Brandi Campbell in Kerrville. More rain is expected heading into tomorrow. Governor Abbott says rescuers have saved more than 200 people. 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
2: Relaxing, easy favorites for Sun City Center, where the temperature is 83 degrees.

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1: This is a Fox News alert claiming election interference. I'm Lisa Lacera. President Trump says he has proof of foreign interference in elections.
2: President Trump used network airtime to discuss his concerns about the fairness of U.S. elections. He released documents on the White House website he claimed shows a host of adversaries can interfere with the U.S. vote ahead of the midterms.
3: At a minimum, Russia, China, Iran, North Korea, as well as non-state groups, have the capability to compromise U.S. election infrastructure.
2: It's China, he said, that launched a coordinated attack in 2020. The president again pointed to the Save America Act, pushing proof of citizenship and photo ID as his preferred fix for maintaining election integrity.
1: Fox's Grinnell Scott this afternoon on the Senate floor. Democratic leader Chuck Schumer said the president's claims are not matching the needs of the American people.
4: Instead of confronting persistent inflation, rising gas prices, higher grocery bills, and out-of-control housing costs, Trump and the GOP will launch a coordinated, multi-front campaign to subvert the will of the voters.
1: And Schumer said the claims have nothing to do with the 2020 election. They're about the midterms, which he says the president and Republicans are fearful of losing. For the first time, the U.S. military targeting bridges that are key to control of the Strait of Hormuz and could cut off the Revolutionary Guard. It's part of a stepped-up air campaign against Iran.
5: Beginning at 2 p.m. Eastern time today, U.S. jets launched another wave of strikes against Iran over the past 3 days. Iran has not attacked any commercial ships transiting the strait, though traffic has slowed.
1: Fox's Lucas Tomlinson in Tel Aviv. The FDA advising people to avoid eating shredded lettuce served at Taco Bell in Indiana, Michigan, Kentucky, Ohio, and West Virginia as it continues to investigate an outbreak of cyclospora. 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

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Remember, the smile was so inviting. Remember, then you touched my cheek. 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
1: 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More relaxing favorites all day long here on Sun Radio, where our current temperature is 82 degrees. 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

0: Stand by, Senator. Remember, on this record, we're trying to answer Senator McKinley's hit record. And, George, you have a word here?
1: All right, Senator, this one's for the Democrats, so let's really hear it.
2: All right, I think I'm about as ready as I'm ever going to be.
0: Okay, stand by. This is Wild Thing. Take 72, Senator.

0: You make my heart sing. You make everything groovy. Wild thing. A wild thing. I think I love you. But I want to know for sure. Come on and hold me tight. I love you, yes. How's that, guys? Is that about
1: pretty
0: it?
1: Close, Senator. A little less stuttering, please. All right. A little more of a liberal interpretation, Senator. Can you do that? And watch the pronunciation of the word heart.
0: Wild thing.
1: That's perfect, Senator. Lay it on it now.
0: You make my heart sing.
1: It's really coming along, Senator.
0: You make everything groovy. Yes. Wild thing. All right, Teddy on the ocarina, let's go. Tempo, Teddy, tempo.
1: Senator, we're going to have to get these kids out of the studio.
0: Sorry, Ethel, you want to... The kids are stepping on the musicians, Ethel. Get them out of the recording studio now, I think. Yeah. Eunice, a little more tempo there, please.
1: Senator, do you feel comfortable now?
0: I certainly do,
1: okay,
0: yes.
1: Just stand by. We're coming up to you now.
0: A wild thing. I think you move me.
1: That's beautiful, Senator. The kids will love it.
0: But I want to know for sure.
1: That's it. Bear down.
0: Come on and hold me tight.
2: A little more Boston soul, Senator.
0: You move me, yes.
1: All right, Senator, now let's get a big finish here now.
0: All right,
1: when you get the group going.
0: Whole family now.
1: Yes,
0: you
1: when you get them, what, get them going.
0: All right.
1: Yeah, here comes the good stuff, Senator, so really get into it. Just think of the words. Here it comes. Stand by. Ready? And
0: oh, come on, wild thing.
1: Not so ruthless, Senator.
0: You make my heart sing.
1: That's it. Snap your fingers, Senator.
0: All right.
1: That's
0: come
1: it.
0: Back to New York, wild thing.
1: That's it.
0: Press ahead, wild thing. Think young, wild thing.
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2: This is a Fox News alert claiming election interference. I'm Lisa LaSera. President Trump says he has proof of foreign interference in elections.
3: President Trump used network airtime to discuss his concerns about the fairness of U.S. elections. He released documents on the White House website he claimed shows a host of adversaries can interfere with the U.S. vote ahead of the midterms.
4: At a minimum, Russia, China, Iran, North Korea, as well as non-state groups, have the capability to compromise U.S. election infrastructure.
3: It's China, he said, that launched a coordinated attack in 2020. The president again pointed to the Save America Act, pushing proof of citizenship and photo ID as his preferred fix for maintaining election integrity.
2: Fox's Grinnell Scott this afternoon on the Senate floor. Democratic leader Chuck Schumer said the president's claims are not matching the needs of the American people.
5: Instead of confronting persistent inflation, rising gas prices, higher grocery bills, and out-of-control housing costs, Trump and the GOP will launch a coordinated, multi-front campaign to subvert the will of the voter.
2: And Schumer said the claims have nothing to do with the 2020 election. They're about the midterms, which he says the president and Republicans are fearful of losing. For the first time, the U.S. military targeting bridges that are key to control of the Strait of Hormuz and could cut off the Revolutionary Guard. It's part of a stepped-up air campaign against Iran.
6: Beginning at 2 p.m. Eastern time today, U.S. jets launched another wave of strikes against Iran over the past 3 days. Iran has not attacked any commercial ships transiting the strait, though traffic has slowed.
2: Fox's Lucas Tomlinson in Tel Aviv. The FDA advising people to avoid eating shredded lettuce served at Taco Bell in Indiana, Michigan, Kentucky, Ohio, and West Virginia as it continues to investigate an outbreak of cyclospora. 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
0: We're always with you.
1: And it's the one I love.
0: The small talks that we had, they're all priceless. So whenever you feel like you're all alone, think again. 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
1: On election security. I'm Sue Guzman, Fox News. President Trump addressing the nation tonight, his address focusing in large part on his concerns about election security over the past several years.
2: Election integrity has been a focus of President Trump's second term. In his national address, he refocused on maintaining the sanctity of America's elections and pointed a finger at whom he claims is trying to interfere.
3: The People's Republic of China carried out what is believed to be the largest compromise of election data in history.
2: He's released once classified documents he says proves it was a coordinated effort by China on many fronts. The president also claimed China attempted to influence the 2020 election for former President Joe Biden. Gernal Scott, Fox News.
1: The United States ramping up attacks on Iran. Fox's Jennifer Griffin reports the U.S. military now targeted roads and bridges based around Bandar Abbas, which is a port city in the Central District with a key position near the Strait of Hormuz. Fox's Lucas Tomlinson has more from Tel Aviv.
4: The indication from Central Command, it appears that these strikes are ongoing, and this comes on top of the three waves of American airstrikes launched just yesterday. And while CENTCOM says this is the fifth straight night of airstrikes, really they've been going on for more than a week, going back to July 7th when President Trump made the decision to ramp up this conflict and turn it back into a major military operation. We're seeing F-35 stealth fighter jets being launched from bases in the region. We're also seeing fighter jets from the USS George H.W. Bush and the USS Abraham Lincoln F-18s. You also have F-35s aboard Lincoln. You also saw this blockade being enforced, that oil tanker getting its stack shot out by those Hellfire missiles, likely from a drone.
1: The latest round of strikes has concluded. 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

0: sorry, we don't have an ambulance available.
1: Nobody wants to hear or say those words. But at Sun City Center Emergency Squad, we've come to realize that the shortage of volunteers is happening more frequently. This is Robin Watt with the Emergency Squad. Technically, we always have an ambulance available, but those ambulances don't roll without trained volunteers. The Emergency Squad has been serving our residents for almost 60 years, and we have always been free in everything we do for the community. And we are free because we are all volunteer. The long-term sustainability of our organization depends on getting people who want to contribute to the well-being of their community, who want to help others, and who thrive on the satisfaction and reward of knowing that you've made someone's day much better because you volunteered. Do you think you're too old? Our average age is 73. Don't have medical training? We train for all our volunteer positions. Too busy with other things? Oh, we only ask one shift every 8 days. Don't live in Sun City Center? You don't have to. We've had volunteers travel as far as from Orlando or Venice, Florida. Please consider giving your time. Without you, our services and our time in the community may not last. If you're interested, please give Chris McCann a call. She's our Assistant Chief of Human Resources, and her phone number is 813-434-4184.

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1: 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But I don't know about that. As many times as we've loved and we've shared love and made love, it doesn't seem to me like it's enough.

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1: 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The current Sun City Center temperature is 80 easy listening degrees.

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1: Addressing the nation. I'm Ted Lindner, Fox News. President Trump addressing the nation on Thursday night, discussing voting integrity and as well as what can be done to help secure our elections in the future.
2: I've also ordered DHS to notify every state about non-citizens on their voter rolls and direct them to remove all ineligible voters from the lists immediately.
1: Fox's Aisha Hosni with more.
3: He has announced that he's declassifying a trove of documents that he claims reveals vulnerabilities in our election system. Those documents are now posted on the White House website. He's alleging that China hacked and gathered voter information on some 200 million Americans over a number of years. That includes names, addresses, voting affiliation. The president says intelligence officials that knew about this did not inform Congress.
1: Meantime, not everyone on board with the theme of President Trump's speech. Senator Chuck Schumer weighing in.
4: Donald Trump's speech tonight has nothing to do with the 2020 elections. It has everything to do with the 2026 elections. He's scared to death that he will lose in 2026, and so he's trying to change the subject.
1: SpaceX on Thursday backing out at the last second. The planned test flight for SpaceX's mega Starship rocket in Texas aborted within 1 second or so from blasting off after some of its 33 main engines failed to ignite. SpaceX founder and CEO Elon Musk saying two engines will be replaced before another launch is set. When it finally happens, it'll be Starship's 13th flight blasting off to shoot through space at halfway around the world. And Taco Bell says it's taken action due to the Cyclospora outbreak. The fast food chain saying in a statement it's pulled certain ingredients from some locations amid the outbreak of parasitic infections causing explosive diarrhea. The health and safety of our guests is our top priority, according to the Taco Bell Corporation, putting out a statement this week. 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

Jay's 96.3 is the soundtrack for your busy, busy life. Songs you know. Songs that make you smile. Songs that make you feel good. It's a variety you'll love. And it's only on...

0: Sun City Center. This is Robin Watt with the Emergency Squad. We are so lucky to be living in a community that is powered by volunteers. Our HOAs, COAs, clubs, service organizations all work because there are people that are willing to do the jobs to make them work. And that's the same thing with the Emergency Squad. And now, after almost 60 years of service, we find that we are struggling to have enough volunteers to fill the ambulances. So sometimes when you call, you might hear,
1: "I'm sorry, we don't have an ambulance available."
0: And technically, that's not correct because we have three more sitting in the ambulance bay. The problem is the ambulance needs three volunteers to run. And so we're always looking for people that are willing to reach out to help their neighbors, to come in, make new friends, learn new skills. It's good for you in more ways than I can tell you. And most of our volunteers love it. You don't need medical experience. You don't even need to live in the community. Our average age is 73, and we'd love to meet you at our house, not at your house. So come by the squad at 720 Ray Watson Boulevard. Get a tour of the building. Meet with some of our volunteers. Or you can call Chris McCann, our assistant chief of HR. Her number is 813-434-4184. And talk about finding out what our job opportunities are. We would love for you to join us. Thank you.
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1: The time is 3:34. The current Sun City Center temperature is 80 easy listening degrees.

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3: 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That things won't change anything.
2: Forget nothing. You'll do as I say as long as you're living in my house.

0: Mr. Cook?
1: Yes?
0: Do you have a son named Robert? Robert Cook, age 17?
1: Yes.
0: I'm sorry, Mr. Cook. You better come down to the station house. Your son is dead.
1: Dead? How?
0: He died of an overdose.
1: Oh, my God.
2: Things get a little easier once you...

Deputy Jeff Mary, our resource deputy, reminds us that there are a lot of telephone fraud schemes going on right now. 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There's the romantic fraud scheme. There's also one where a grandchild may call and say that they're in trouble and you need to send money. But please beware. If you get in trouble, go to the FTC.gov website. That's the Federal Trade Commission website, www.ftc.gov. And the National Fraud Elder Hotline is 1-833-FRAUD-11. That's 1-833-372-8311. Once again, that number is 1-833-372-8311. And AARP is available. They have a Fraud Watch Network, and that website is www.aarp.org/Fraud Watch Network. Once again, trust but verify, as Deputy Jeff Mary would say. 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
1: Concerns about voting. I'm Ted Lindner, Fox News. President Trump on Thursday night addressing the nation, discussing voting integrity and what can be done to help secure our elections.
2: I've also ordered DHS to notify every state about non-citizens on their voter rolls and direct them to remove all ineligible voters from the lists immediately.
1: The president talking about China's influence in the 2020 election.
2: Starting during the 2020 election cycle, the People's Republic of China carried out what is believed to be the largest compromise of election data in history.
1: Fox's Aisha Hosni with more.
3: He has announced that he's declassifying a trove of documents that he claims reveals vulnerabilities in our election system. Those documents are now posted on the White House website. He's alleging that China hacked and gathered voter information on some 200 million Americans over a number of years. That includes names, addresses, voting affiliation. The president says intelligence officials that knew about this did not inform Congress.
1: Meantime, not everyone on board with the theme of President Trump's speech on Thursday night, as Senator Chuck Schumer weighed in.
4: Donald Trump's speech tonight has nothing to do with the 2020 elections. It has everything to do with the 2026 elections. He's scared to death that he will lose in 2026, and so he's trying to change the subject.
1: Meantime, SpaceX backing out at the last second Thursday. The planned test flight for SpaceX's mega Starship rocket in Texas aborted within 1 second or so from blasting off after some of its 33 main engines failed to ignite. SpaceX founder and CEO Elon Musk saying two engines will be replaced before another launch is scheduled. When it finally happens, it'll be Starship's 13th flight blasting off to shoot through space and halfway around the world. 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
1: Concerns about voting. I'm Ted Lindner, Fox News. President Trump on Thursday night addressing the nation, discussing voting integrity and what can be done to help secure our elections.
2: I've also ordered DHS to notify every state about non-citizens on their voter rolls and direct them to remove all ineligible voters from the lists immediately.
1: The president talking about China's influence in the 2020 election.
2: Starting during the 2020 election cycle, the People's Republic of China carried out what is believed to be the largest compromise of election data in history.
1: Fox's Aisha Hosni with more.
3: He has announced that he's declassifying a trove of documents that he claims reveals vulnerabilities in our election system. Those documents are now posted on the White House website. He's alleging that China hacked and gathered voter information on some 200 million Americans over a number of years. That includes names, addresses, voting affiliation. The president says intelligence officials that knew about this did not inform Congress.
1: Meantime, not everyone on board with the theme of President Trump's speech on Thursday night, as Senator Chuck Schumer weighed in.
4: Donald Trump's speech tonight has nothing to do with the 2020 elections. It has everything to do with the 2026 elections. He's scared to death that he will lose in 2026, and so he's trying to change the subject.
1: Meantime, SpaceX backing out at the last second Thursday. The planned test flight for SpaceX's mega Starship rocket in Texas aborted within 1 second or so from blasting off after some of its 33 main engines failed to ignite. SpaceX founder and CEO Elon Musk saying two engines will be replaced before another launch is scheduled. When it finally happens, it'll be Starship's 13th flight blasting off to shoot through space and halfway around the world. 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

Hi, my name is Hal, and I'd like to tell you about a show here on Sun Radio. It's called Doo-Wop and More. You'll hear artists like The Crests, The Belmonts, Frankie Lyman and The Teenagers, Little Anthony and The Imperials, The Five Satins, The Marcells, The Elegants, also even more from Elvis, Connie Francis, Brenda Lee, Chuck Berry, Ricky Nelson, Bobby Rydell, and a whole lot more from the first decade of rock and roll. So dust off the poodle skirts, the white bucks, the hula hoops, and join us Fridays from 4 until 6 p.m. It's Doo-Wop and More, right here on Sun Radio, 96.3 FM.

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1: 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The current temperature in Sun City Center is 79 easy listening degrees here on Sun Radio.

0: Did you know that Club Link, owner of 7 golf courses in Sun City Center, 5 of which are closed, has plans for residential housing and adult senior living facilities in our community? 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
1: President addresses the nation. I'm Ted Lindner, Fox News. President Trump on Thursday night address focused on election integrity that Democrats aggressively challenged as his attempts to interfere before an important election. Fox's Grinnell Scott with more.
2: President Trump said in his White House remarks, as the midterms approach, he claimed the security of America's elections have been under attack.
3: January 2020 to June 2026. This is a cyber threat aimed at the very heart of our democracy.
2: Documents now on the White House website or what he says proves this. But Senate Minority Leader Chuck Schumer said Trump's plan was to cast doubt in voters' minds before November.
4: Rig the midterm elections in his favor, knowing massive losses are otherwise inevitable.
2: The president in his speech said the Save America Act with its election reforms can restore voting integrity. Grinnell Scott, Fox News.
1: Massive security expected for the World Cup final in New Jersey on Sunday.
5: The championship match between Argentina, Ben Spain, and East Rutherford, New Jersey will be surrounded by a massive multi-agency task force, including the FBI, DHS, and New Jersey State Police, along with hundreds of other agencies, utilizing AI cameras, robot dogs, counter-drone technology, along with federal airspace restrictions. The final classified as a Level 1 special event assessment rating, the highest level of federal security, triggering the massive multi-agency coordination. Jeff Manasso, Fox News.
1: And SpaceX backing out at the last second. The planned Thursday test flight for SpaceX's mega Starship rocket in Texas aborted within 1 second or so from blasting off after some of its 33 main engines failed to ignite. SpaceX founder and CEO Elon Musk says two engines will be replaced before another launch is scheduled. 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
1: 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Easy favorites all day and all night, where the current Sun City Center temperature is 78 degrees.

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1: President addresses the nation. I'm Ted Lindner, Fox News. President Trump on Thursday night address focused on election integrity that Democrats aggressively challenged as his attempts to interfere before an important election. Fox's Grinnell Scott with more.
2: President Trump said in his White House remarks, as the midterms approach, he claimed the security of America's elections have been under attack.
3: January 2020 to June 2026. This is a cyber threat aimed at the very heart of our democracy.
2: Documents now on the White House website, or what he says, proves this. But Senate Minority Leader Chuck Schumer said Trump's plan was to cast doubt in voters' minds before November.
4: Rig the midterm elections in his favor, knowing massive losses are otherwise inevitable.
2: The president, in his speech, said the Save America Act, with its election reforms, can restore voting integrity. Grinnell Scott, Fox News.
1: Massive security expected for the World Cup final in New Jersey on Sunday.
5: The championship match between Argentina and Spain in East Rutherford, New Jersey, will be surrounded by a massive multi-agency task force, including the FBI, DHS, and New Jersey State Police, along with hundreds of other agencies, utilizing AI cameras, robot dogs, counter-drone technology, along with federal airspace restrictions. The final, classified as a Level 1 special event assessment rating, the highest level of federal security, triggering the massive multi-agency coordination. Jeff Manasso, Fox News.
1: And SpaceX backing out at the last second. The planned Thursday test flight for SpaceX's mega Starship rocket in Texas aborted within 1 second or so from blasting off after some of its 33 main engines failed to ignite. SpaceX founder and CEO Elon Musk says two engines will be replaced before another launch is scheduled. 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
10: Good morning. 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And thanks so much for spending some time with us. 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

0: radio show that's about to begin is intended for those people who are so excited about Fridays, they wear the excitement on their face. If you have resting Friday face, buckle up. The Friday fun begins right now.
1: Right now, yeah. Well, we had to play the intro, you know, that kind of thing. 78 degrees out there, some thunder in the distance. Going to get some showers today, lots of clouds around. Not a washout by any means, but not as warm because we're going to have more clouds and showers around. 87 for the high today. Spencer Davis, born in this day, 1939.

Spencer Davis, born on this day, 1939. He had a couple of hits on the radio. It is one, I'm a Man. That's next here on Sun Radio, 96.3 FM. Good morning.

Nicolette Larson, no longer with us. She was born on this day in 1952. This being July 17th, she had a couple of hits on the radio. Here's one of them, Whole Lotta Love.

Born in Helena, Montana. There you have Nicolette Larson. Her version of I Only Want to Be With You. Bringing back that Dusty Springfield hit. She had a pretty good size tip with it, too, though. Well, Mick Tucker. He was a drummer with Sweet. Born on this day. Here's Sweet for you right now.

Tucker, born on this day. Lost him in 2002, where he was a drummer with the group The Sweet. And we've got a couple of sweet songs for you this morning here on Sun Radio. This is Fox on the Run.

Well, we've got born in Kingston Springs, Tennessee. We've got Craig Morgan, who is a country singer. He was born on this day. Here's one of his big hits.

0: born in New York City back in 1950, Phoebe Snow was born. She had a hit song called Poetry Man.
1: Ooh, yeah,
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Little Dexy's Midnight Runners for you here on Sun Radio 96.3 FM on this Friday morning. Night's here, Hal Knight, and it's night in the morning. Thanks a lot for listening. Appreciate

0: Hello, this is Pastor Tom Amy of Ruskin Methodist Church. We are an independent Methodist congregation celebrating our 100th year of Christian fellowship here on Tampa Bay's South Shore. 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
1: Thank you, Pastor Tom Amy. And if you noticed, if you watch one of the local news channels, you saw Tom Amy on TV yesterday. Yeah, a couple of Hillsborough County deputies were seriously wounded by a convicted felon and a domestic violence suspect who is dead. Sheriff Cronister said the deputies were ambushed, wounded in their patrol cars while trying to arrest this 34-year-old suspect. The guy punches his hand through the car so he can get a better shot at this deputy sheriff, and he opens fire on the deputy. And it's one deputy was shot in the face, another was shot in the neck while in his patrol car. A third shot the suspect several times. And boy, this all happened right near the Ruskin Methodist Church yesterday. And the suspect died at a hospital. The two deputies were speaking and grateful to be alive. So there you go. It's right in our own backyard. Had a lot of stuff going on in Ruskin yesterday. Hey, we're Sun Radio 96.3 FM. It is 16 before 8 o'clock. Another birthday today. This lady born in Auckland, New Zealand. She's a folk singer and songwriter. She had a hit on the radio back in 1964 that got a lot of airplay. Talking about Gail Garnett, 84 today. We're going to hear her song right now on Sunday.

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Well, let's run down all the birthdays on this Friday, July 17th. James Cagney, Yankee Doodle Dandy. He was born in New York City in 1899. Radio and TV host Art Linkletter. Kids say the darndest things. People are funny. He was born in Canada, 1912. Comedian and actress Phyllis Diller, born in 1917. Stage and screen actress Diane Carroll, born in 1935. Donald Sutherland, actor, Canadian actor, The Dirty Dozen and others. He was born in... on this date, Spencer Davis Davies, born in Wales. We played some of his music earlier this hour. He was born in 1939. We lost him in 2020. English guitarist, folk singer Gail Garnett. We just heard from her. She's 84 today. British wife of King Charles III and Queen of the United Kingdom, born in London, Carmela Parker Bowles has a birthday today, 79 today. Let's see, we mentioned a fella named Mick Tucker, who was a drummer with the group Sweet. He was born on this day, no longer with us. Let's see, we have other folks. Phoebe Snow, born in New York City, brought us Poetry Man song. Born in 1950, we lost her in 2011. Actress Lucy Arnaz is 75 years young today. On Knight Rider and Baywatch, talking about David Hasselhoff, he has a birthday today. He is 74 years young. Vocalist Nicolette Larson was born in 1952. We heard a couple of her songs. Born in Helena, Montana. We lost her in 1997. Chancellor of Germany, Angela Merkel, is 72. Country singer Craig Morgan. We heard That's What I Love About Sunday. One of his hits. We heard that earlier. And Redneck Yacht Club, all that stuff. He's 62. Played some of his music on the country show the other day. And Luke Bryan, the country singer, is 50 today. We're going to hear from old Luke right now on Sun Radio 96.3.

they have Luke Bryan. He's 50 years old today, and it's July the 17th. So there you go. He's celebrating a birthday and playing some of the birthday folks this hour here on Sun Radio 96.3 FM, 4 minutes before 8 o'clock. And we've got news, Fox News, coming up at 8 to let you know what is going on in the world this morning. And it's going to be not as warm today because we have more clouds around. Not going to be a washout by any stretch, but up around 88 degrees today. But it's going to be humid, and it feels like temperature is going to be, of course, warmer than that because, well, you know, because of all the humidity and all that, right? Whitney Houston taking us toward news time at 8 o'clock here on Sun Radio 96.3 FM.

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1: A denial from China. I'm Dave Anthony, Fox News, claiming today they never interfered in U.S. elections after President Trump said they did in 2020.
2: The Chinese government's strategy against the United States was focused on undermining domestic confidence in the U.S. president.
1: And the president claimed in his address from the White House last night,
2: 18 states have been bought, stolen, or hacked by China. Yet those responsible for sounding the alarm instead kept the information secret and hidden.
1: The president says he's declassified some of the information, alleging China gathered voter information on about 200 million Americans. He also again urged Congress to pass a voter ID and proof of citizenship voting law. And before the Trump address, Democratic Senate Leader Chuck Schumer said,
3: "This is about laying groundwork to undermine the 2026 election before a single vote has been cast."
1: Now, President Trump also criticized ABC and NBC for not carrying his address last night, calling that fraud, suggesting their licenses should be revoked. Though in the past, networks have not broadcast other presidents' primetime speeches. The U.S. bombed Iran again overnight. A central command in a statement says they hit military targets, including surveillance and air defense sites and infrastructure. Iran's media reports bridges were struck in the sixth straight night of U.S. attacks. Fox's Lucas Tomlinson's in Tel Aviv.
4: The White House relaunched the air campaign in response to the regime's previous attacks on shipping.
5: President Trump is not going to sit by and allow these active acts of terrorism to take place in the Strait without ensuring Iran pays consequences for that, and that's what we are witnessing right now.
4: Iran's response to the American airstrikes, attacks against Iraq, Bahrain, Jordan, and Kuwait.
1: Now, Kuwait reports this morning Iran had a power plant and a water desalination plant doing a lot of damage. Two people are now dead in the South Texas flooding. Hundreds of others needed water rescues. Some areas got more than 2 feet of rain this week.
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10: Good morning, sunshine. 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
1: 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The current temperature in Sun City Center is 79 easy listening degrees here on Sun Radio.
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That's Celine Dion, 1996 version of All By Myself. Eric Carmen, of course, had a big hit with it as well. But Celine didn't do too bad. She had a top 10 hit as well in 1996. It is July 17th. Disneyland opened on this day in 1955. The Romanov family execution took place in 1918. What else happened on this day? Well, the RMS Carpathia was sunk off Ireland, killing five people in 1918. The last atmospheric U.S. nuclear test was detonated in Nevada in 1962. We had two major aviation tragedies. TWA Flight 800 exploded off Long Island in 1996. I remember that, killing 230. And the Malaysia Airlines was shot down over Ukraine in 2014, resulting in 298 fatalities. Those are some of the things on the almanac that happened on this day in history. After 8 o'clock here on Sun Radio 96.3. Night in the Morning here with you on a Friday morning, bringing on Rick Astley.

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Roll with it, baby. 28 minutes after 8 o'clock. The Florida Railroad Museum invites you to join them on Saturday the 18th for the Willow Barbecue Express for an unforgettable evening. A scenic train ride, delicious barbecue, and the charm of historic railroading. The event begins at Parrish Station, where you will board one of their vintage trains for a relaxing train ride through the Florida countryside. You'll arrive at Willow Station, where you'll enjoy a mouth-watering barbecue dinner and in a peaceful, rustic setting before boarding the train for your return trip. The Willow Barbecue Express says, come hungry. Your ticket includes a hearty barbecue dinner featuring smoked chicken leg quarters, a pulled pork, also a creamy mac and cheese, barbecue baked beans, coleslaw, dinner rolls, sweet tea, and lemonade. 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

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Good Friday morning. It's 8:37, 23 before 9 right now.

That's Bryan Adams in Heaven here on Sun Radio 96.3 FM. Good Friday morning to you. Coming up on 8:41 right now. If you enjoy flamenco, Latin, and Mediterranean music, well, come to Community Hall, 1910 South Pebble Beach Boulevard at 7 p.m. on Saturday, August the 1st. The doors will open at 6:30. If you are a fan of Santana, well, this music is going to bring back some fond memories for you. Los Roberos. It's music reminiscent of Santana with their blend of flamenco, Latin, and Mediterranean type music. And they'll be presenting their vibrant music and artistry and dance as well at Community Hall, 1910 South Pebble Beach Boulevard. 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And you can get your tickets at givebutter.com/losromberos if you'd like to do that, or you could go to the atrium building and the kiosk, 945 North Course Lane from 10 till noon on Tuesdays and Fridays. 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And tickets, like I said, $20 in advance, $25 at the door. 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

Hollies, 1974, the air that I breathe, 9 minutes before nine, the air that you breathe in a lot of the country has been kind of bad because of those wildfires from Canada. Boy, they were talking about the Chicago skyline last night not being visible because of all of that smoke and everything. So it's kind of scary. Hey, a reminder, we have a couple of dances going on in the area that you might want to check out. The Do You Want a Dance Club will have a dance featuring Aurora 5 on Saturday, July 18th from 7 to 10. Community Hall, 1910 South Pebble Beach Boulevard, that, of course, tomorrow evening. 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Doors will open at 6 p.m. Tickets available at the Atrium Kiosk from 10 until noon on Friday, today, the 17th, and also at the door on July the 18th. Ticket sales will end promptly at 7 p.m. Admission, $10 for club members, $20 for non-members for the Aurora 5 band. Guests are invited to bring their own beverages. A 50-50 raffle will be held, and users are encouraged to bring non-perishable food items for the Our Ladies food pantry. And club memberships for $20 for 2026 can also be purchased for the remainder of the year. And you can email Barbara at bgoceek1@gmail.com, bgoceek1@gmail.com. And also, the Moonglow Dance Club is holding their monthly dance on Thursday, July 23rd at Community Hall, 1910 South Pebble Beach Boulevard. A complimentary 30-minute Viennese waltz lesson will be offered at 6:15. Open dancing from 7 till 9 with DJ George with a variety of band favorites, a variety of great dance music. 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The event is open to the public. Everyone is welcome to attend. It's dressy casual. 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Guests may bring their own beverages, cups, water, napkins, ice will all be provided. 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Galton McNeil up next here on Sun Radio. Going back for this one. How do you do?

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1: A denial from China. I'm Dave Anthony, Fox News, claiming today they never interfered in U.S. elections after President Trump said they did in 2020.
2: The Chinese government's strategy against the United States was focused on undermining domestic confidence in the U.S. president.
1: And the president claimed in his address from the White House last night,
2: 18 states have been bought, stolen, or hacked by China. Yet those responsible for sounding the alarm instead kept the information secret and hidden.
1: The president says he's declassified some of the information, alleging China gathered voter information on about 200 million Americans. He also again urged Congress to pass a voter ID and proof of citizenship voting law. And before the Trump address, Democratic Senate Leader Chuck Schumer said,
3: "This is about laying groundwork to undermine the 2026 election before a single vote has been cast."
1: Now, President Trump also criticized ABC and NBC for not carrying his address last night, calling that fraud, suggesting their licenses should be revoked. Though in the past, networks have not broadcast other presidents' primetime speeches. The U.S. bombed Iran again overnight. A central command in a statement says they hit military targets, including surveillance and air defense sites and infrastructure. Iran's media reports bridges were struck in the sixth straight night of U.S. attacks. Fox's Lucas Tomlinson's in Tel Aviv.
4: The White House relaunched the air campaign in response to the regime's previous attacks on shipping.
5: President Trump is not going to sit by and allow these active acts of terrorism to take place in the Strait without ensuring Iran pays consequences for that, and that's what we are witnessing right now.
4: Iran's response to the American airstrikes, attacks against Iraq, Bahrain, Jordan, and Kuwait.
1: Now, Kuwait reports this morning Iran had a power plant and a water desalination plant doing a lot of damage. Two people are now dead in the South Texas flooding. Hundreds of others needed water rescues. Some areas got more than 2 feet of rain this week.
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9: The Pelican Players Community Theater presents Let's Murder Marsha, July 24th through the 26th. A giddy romp through the paranoid reality of Marsha Gilmore, a housewife addicted to mystery novels. When she overhears something she shouldn't, Marsha rushes around frantically trying to figure out how to keep from getting bumped off. The plot becomes increasingly hilarious as the play continues, with misunderstandings galore, nutty characters, cat and mouse games between two factions, with wildly different motives. Audiences in Sun City Center and the surrounding communities will have four opportunities to see the play: Friday, July 24th at 6:30 p.m., Saturday the 25th at 1:30 and 6:30 p.m., and Sunday the 26th at 1:30 p.m. Doors will open 30 minutes prior to curtain time. 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Tickets will also be sold at the door before each show. 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All performances are at the Kings Point Veterans Theater, 1900 Clubhouse Drive in Sun City Center. 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
10: 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Hal here with you, keeping you company for a while you have that first cup of coffee. 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
2: And it's 9 in the morning here with you on Sun Radio, 96.3 FM. And thank you so much for tuning in on this Friday. And we're looking like, well, they say Pinellas County, there is a flood advisory. Because I guess a lot of rain possibly coming in off the Gulf tomorrow and Sunday. So especially in coastal areas, it's going to get kind of wet, which we need the rain. So that's a good thing. Hey, Bob Smith from the Security Patrol will be Vern and Lisa's guest on their program About the Town tomorrow morning, right after 9 o'clock here on Sun Radio. That's part of our Saturday morning lineup. It starts with the Attorney Patrick Smith Show, where you get your legal questions answered for free on the air at 8 o'clock. Then at 9 o'clock, we have About the Town right after the news, and Bob Smith from the Security Patrol will be on hand for this week's show. Find out more about the Security Patrol and all that they do. And at 10 o'clock, it's Veterans Corner Radio with Joel Mulberger, our Saturday morning lineup here on Sun Radio. And I want to remind you, the Sun City Center Library, including the book drop, will be closed Monday through the Wednesday, the 22nd. That's the 20th through the 22nd for emergency roof repair. And it will reopen on the 23rd at 9 a.m. So, due dates and hold expirations will be extended automatically. They do appreciate your patience. Thank you for your patience in this matter. But the library will be closed for emergency roof repair Monday through Wednesday, and it will be open again at 9 o'clock on Thursday morning. Okay. 13 after 9 on Sun Radio, 96.3 FM with Robert Palmer.

25 and a half after nine. That's Tommy Shondell. That's just Tommy Shondell. Yeah, Tommy James and the Shondells here on Sun Radio 96.3 FM. Three Times in Love is what it's called. We heard Taylor Dane before that. We've got Earth, Wind, and Fire coming up. The ice cream truck that was scheduled to be here in the gazebo, you know, over there at Cherry Hills Drive in the half circle, that is not happening this Sunday due to the possibility of the inclement weather, you know, the rain that we're supposed to get over the weekend. So they moved it till the 26th. So you'd be able to get your ice cream on Sunday, the 26th, from noon to 3 over at Cherry Hills Drive, the ice cream truck. Now, St. Andrews, they're having a fair that's going on, a kind of a Christmas in July fair. I don't really know much about it, except that it's from 11 a.m. till 4 p.m. tomorrow. So you may want to check that out. A Christmas in July fair at St. Andrews, 1239 Del Webb Boulevard West in Sun City Center. Okay. And once again, mention that the library here in Sun City Center will be closed for emergency roof repair Monday through Wednesday of next week, the 20th through the 22nd. They'll be reopening Thursday, the 23rd. And they do thank you for your understanding and your patience and all of the, all of the things, the dues and things, and they'll all be extended. You know, they don't have to worry about that. All of the, fees and all that fees will not be charged because they will be closed. That reminder from us, Sun Radio. 96.3 FM, trying to get through a Friday morning here. 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

9:31 here on Sun Radio 96.3 FM, and I was mentioning the ice cream truck a couple of minutes ago. Not going to be here on this Sunday, but we'll be on the 26th. Today is Peach Ice Cream Day. If you're looking for something to celebrate, it is Yellow Pig Day. Yellow Pig Day. I don't get this. It was created to honor the number 17 in the 1960s by a couple of Princeton students who picked a yellow pig as a quirky mascot. Okay, so it's Yellow Pig Day, World Emoji Day, an unofficial holiday each year celebrating the emoji that was created in 2014. How popular that is, right? And Apple's calendar emoji shows July 17th as the date, so it's Emoji Day, and it's Wrong Way Corrigan Day. You remember about Wrong Way Corrigan, Douglas Corrigan, 1938 transatlantic flight. He took off from New York, bound for California, and ended up in Ireland after 28 hours. So, because clouds and a faulty compass, well, that was the reason that's the excuse. But anyway, old Wrong Way Corrigan ended up in Ireland, and he was headed for the West Coast. So there you go. Those are days that you might want to celebrate today. Or maybe not. I don't know. Eric Carmen, Hungry Oz. That's next on Sun Radio 96.3.

Wayne Fontana and the Mindbenders had the original hit with that in the 60s, but Phil Collins came back with it in 1988. Groovy kind of love here on Sun Radio 96.3. It's 20 minutes now before 10 o'clock, 9:40 here on this Friday morning, the July 17th. Sail away with the GFWC SCC Women's Club on a Margaritaville Sea Islander cruise. Yeah, February 20th through the 27th of next year. It will depart conveniently from the Tampa Bay port. Invite your family, friends, or spouse for a memorable seven-day vacation to Cozumel, a couple of ports in Mexico, and Key West. Registration and deposits are required by August the 14th. 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If you would like discount pricing and details, or you can call Hilda, give you a phone number, 813-634-3318, 813-634-3318. You can talk to Hilda about that as well. And, of course, don't forget the Pelican Players coming up with their production of Let's Murder Marsha, that farce. Let's Murder Marsha, July 24th through the 26th. It's a lighthearted, funny farce, sure to be a crowd pleaser, and a great comedy. Hilarious mishaps will keep the audience laughing from start to finish. And it's 18 evening performances, $15 for the matinee performances. So you'll be able to hear it Friday. Check it out Friday, the 24th at 6:30, the 25th at 1:30 and 6:30. That's Saturday, and Sunday at 1:30 p.m. as well. 1910 Clubhouse Drive in Sun City Center. And by the way, no credit cards accepted at the door. Correct change are appreciated. So once again, you'll have four opportunities to see that. 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Doors open 30 minutes prior to curtain time. 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

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Let's see, don't forget the Do You Want a Dance Club is having a dance featuring Aurora 5 this Saturday evening from 7 till 10 at Community Hall, 1910 South Pebble Beach Boulevard. 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Ticket sales will end promptly at 7 p.m. Admission $10 for club members, $20 for non-members. And guests are invited to bring their own beverages. Of course, a 50-50 raffle will be held. And please bring non-perishable food for the Our Lady's Food Pantry. And that's coming up this Saturday at Community Hall, 1910 South Pebble Beach Boulevard. Now, on Sunday, the ice cream truck will not be there. If you were thinking if it's going to be, they've moved it. They were going to have an ice cream truck in the half circle by the gazebo, but they moved it to the 26th due to a possibility of the inclement weather going on this weekend, you know, the extra rain and stuff that they're predicting. So, also, the Sun City Center Library, including the book drop, will be closed this coming Monday through Wednesday, the 20th through the 22nd, for emergency roof repair, but they will be opening again on the 23rd at 9 a.m. So due dates, hold expirations will be extended automatically, so don't worry about it. They thank you for your patience. The library will be closed, Sun City Center Library, Monday through Wednesday. Okay, and program note, don't forget Bob Smith from the Security Patrol going to be joining Lisa and Vern for About the Town. That's part of our Saturday morning lineup, and you'll hear that tomorrow morning. In the 9 o'clock hour, right after the Attorney Patrick Smith Show. 9 minutes before 10, Men Without Hats, Safety Dance, next.

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Hal with you on a Friday morning, and I've been fighting a migraine this morning. We're going to go back to computer control, but we'll be back later on. Thanks for listening. We appreciate you very much listening to us, Sun Radio 96.3 FM. We've got news coming up at 10 o'clock, Fox News, and taking us toward the news time, UB40 in red.

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1: Oil and gas prices higher again this morning. I'm Dave Anthony. Fox News continuing to rise back up after U.S. and Iran fighting flared back up. Oil gaining more than 2%. The price of the gas pump up 4 more cents. AAA's national average for regular back to $3.98 a gallon. That's a dime more than last week, a dollar higher than before the conflict. After the U.S. military bombed Iran a sixth straight night.
2: What they hit last night were a lot of bridges around port cities. There's a port city, Bandar Khamir, they had bridges hit. We've seen Bandar Abbas now hit several days in a row. And for the first time in this conflict, U.S. Marines boarded a vessel. U.S. Marines from the 11th Marine Expeditionary Unit boarded a ship called Wen Yao as it was attempting to cross the blockade. Now, since the blockade went into effect, U.S. forces have redirected 3 ships, disabled one by firing Hellfire missiles into the smokestack.
1: Fox's Mike Tobin in Tel Aviv. Iran retaliated again today, firing missiles and drones into Gulf countries with American bases. China is denying election interference claims President Trump made last night in a primetime TV address, alleging China gathered information on about 200 million Americans and tried to influence the 2020 election.
3: Names, addresses, phone numbers, political party preferences, and other sensitive data that would be needed to register to vote.
1: And he again urged Congress to pass a voting law.
3: This landmark bill requires that all voters must show photo voter ID. How simple is that?
1: Well, Democrats don't support that. Senate Minority Leader Chuck Schumer called the Trump address pathetic and said before it,
4: this is about laying groundwork to undermine the 2026 election before a single vote has been cast.
1: Now an update on the outbreak of cyclosporiasis, the sickness causing nasty diarrhea.
5: Health officials are investigating Taco Bell's iceberg lettuce supplier as a possible source for the outbreak. The FDA and CDC traced the illness in some states to lettuce grown in Mexico. The Wall Street Journal reports it's from a company called Taylor Farms.
1: Fox's Nate Four, more than 5,000.
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9: 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A giddy romp through the paranoid reality of Marsha Gilmore, a housewife addicted to mystery novels. When she overhears something she shouldn't, Marsha rushes around frantically trying to figure out how to keep from getting bumped off. The plot becomes increasingly hilarious as the play continues, with misunderstandings galore, nutty characters, cat and mouse games between two factions with wildly different motives. Audiences in Sun City Center and the surrounding communities will have 4 opportunities to see the play: Friday, July 24th at 6:30 p.m., Saturday the 25th at 1:30 and 6:30 p.m., and Sunday the 26th at 1:30 p.m. Doors will open 30 minutes prior to curtain time. 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

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For more information, you can call or text L. Terrell at 813-255-1675, 813-255-1675, or P. Nash at 616-846-4611. 616-846-4611. 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
2: 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The current temperature is 86 degrees here at Sun Radio.
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Deputy Jeff Mary, our resource deputy, reminds us that there are a lot of telephone fraud schemes going on right now. Please be careful on the phone. There's the romantic fraud scheme. There's also one where a grandchild may call and say that they're in trouble and you need to send money. But please beware. Hot, you get in trouble, go to the FTC.gov website. 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And the National Fraud Elder Hotline is 1-833-FRAUD-11. That's 1-833-372-8311. Once again, that number is 1-833-372-8311. And AARP is available. They have a Fraud Watch Network, and that website is www.aarp.org/Fraud Watch Network. Once again, trust but verify, as Deputy Jeff Mary would say. 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
1: Oil and gas prices higher again this morning. I'm Dave Anthony. Fox News continuing to rise back up after U.S. and Iran fighting flared back up. Oil gaining more than 2%. The price of the gas pump up 4 more cents. AAA's national average for regular back to $3.98 a gallon. That's a dime more than last week, a dollar higher than before the conflict. After the U.S. military bombed Iran a sixth straight night.
2: What they hit last night with a lot of bridges around port cities. There's a port city, Bandar Khamir, they had bridges hit. We've seen Bandar Abbas now hit several days in a row. And for the first time in this conflict, U.S. Marines boarded a vessel. U.S. Marines from the 11th Marine Expeditionary Unit boarded a ship called Wen Yao as it was attempting to cross the blockade. Now, since the blockade went into effect, U.S. forces have redirected 3 ships, disabled one by firing Hellfire missiles into the smokestack.
1: Fox's Mike Tobin in Tel Aviv. Iran retaliated again today, firing missiles and drones into Gulf countries of the American bases. China is denying election interference claims President Trump made last night in a primetime TV address, alleging China gathered information on about 200 million Americans and tried to influence the 2020 election.
3: Names, addresses, phone numbers, political party preferences, and other sensitive data that would be needed to register to vote.
1: And he again urged Congress to pass a voting law.
3: This landmark bill requires that all voters must show photo voter ID. How simple is that?
1: Well, Democrats don't support that. Senate Minority Leader Chuck Schumer called the Trump address pathetic and said before it,
4: this is about laying groundwork to undermine the 2026 election before a single vote has been cast.
1: Now an update on the outbreak of cyclosporiasis, the sickness causing nasty diarrhea.
5: Health officials are investigating Taco Bell's iceberg lettuce supplier as a possible source for the outbreak. The FDA and CDC traced the illness in some states to lettuce grown in Mexico. The Wall Street Journal reports it's from a company called Taylor Farms.
1: Fox's Nate Four, more than 5,000.
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Z's 96.3 is the soundtrack for your busy, busy life. Songs you know. Songs that make you smile. Songs that make you feel good. It's a variety you'll love. And it's only on

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Hello, this is Pastor Tom Amy of Ruskin Methodist Church. We are an independent Methodist congregation celebrating our 100th year of Christian fellowship here on Tampa Bay's South Shore. 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
1: Doing what President Trump warned Iran he would. I'm Dave Anthony, Fox News. The American military has hit bridges in the sixth straight night of bombing and roads directly affecting Iran's Revolutionary Guard, as U.S. Central Command says they went after military targets, also including air defense sites.
2: Iran threatened to dispatch Houthi rebels to disrupt shipping traveling through the Red Sea if the U.S. bombed their power grid. Iran has now acknowledged for the first time disruption of the power grid, and they've asked residents to scale back. And today we have a report through the United Kingdom Maritime Trade Operations that a ship off the coast of Yemen to the southern end of the Red Sea in the Gulf of Aden has now been illegally boarded. We don't have a lot of information beyond that, but we're keeping an eye on it.
1: Fox's Mike Tobin in Tel Aviv. Iran has also launched missiles and drones into Gulf countries of American bases. Oil prices rising even more as the conflict worsens, up more than 3% to the highest levels in a month, with WTI back over $81 a barrel. Gas has surged back up 9 cents the past 2 days. AAA's national average for regular $3.98 a gallon. That's a dollar more than before the conflict. Change is coming in Britain.
3: This is a last chance to change, and we must take it together.
1: That's Andy Burnham, a recently elected member of Parliament, made leader of the Labour Party today. So on Monday, Burnham will take over as the next British Prime Minister, replacing Keir Starmer, who resigned. Two people are being mourned in Texas, killed in flooding, their vehicles swept away. Hundreds more needed rescue after heavy rain poured down, more than 2 feet of it.
4: It was round after round, just battling this region, and people trying to get out of harm's way from all the water and the rivers exploding. Many roadways in the area still endangered, not passable.
1: Fox Weather's Robert Ray in San Antonio. There are unhealthy air quality alerts North Dakota to North Carolina as smoke from Canadian and Minnesota wildfires leaves a haze in the air.
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8: The Pelican Players Community Theater presents Let's Murder Marsha, July 24th through the 26th. A giddy romp through the paranoid reality of Marsha Gilmore, a housewife addicted to mystery novels. When she overhears something she shouldn't, Marsha rushes around frantically trying to figure out how to keep from getting bumped off. The plot becomes increasingly hilarious as the play continues, with misunderstandings galore, nutty characters, cat and mouse games between two factions with wildly different motives. Audiences in Sun City Center and the surrounding communities will have four opportunities to see the play: Friday, July 24th at 6:30 p.m., Saturday the 25th at 1:30 and 6:30 p.m., and Sunday the 26th at 1:30 p.m. Doors will open 30 minutes prior to curtain time. 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

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Songs you know. Songs that make you smile. Songs that make you feel good. It's a variety you'll love.

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1: Expanded attacks in the Middle East. I'm Lisa Brady, Fox News. Iran firing missiles at Gulf neighbors after a sixth night of U.S. airstrikes, now hitting key infrastructure, not just weapons locations.
2: We are finally seeing in real time what President Trump was briefed about in the Situation Room a couple days ago when he had the national security team there to try to figure out next steps to deal with the Iranians. The next step here is bombing bridges and roads, hoping to isolate the IRGC from resupplying the key to the Strait of Hormuz, Bandar Abbas.
1: Fox's Peter Ducey at the White House. Iran threatening to close a different strait with help from a terror proxy, the Houthis in Yemen. An election pledge from the head of Homeland Security.
3: States must do their part to secure our election systems, and we stand by to help.
1: Secretary Mark Wayne Mullen just announcing some security steps will be mandatory for states to get federal funding. As the president continues to question election integrity, Democrats accuse him of trying to undermine the midterms. Just getting word of a strong earthquake near the coast of southern Mexico, which borders Guatemala. Preliminary magnitude 7.3, prompting a tsunami warning. Reports of buildings shaking in Guatemala, but no immediate reports of injuries. More than 500 wildfires in Canada still impacting U.S. air quality. From the Midwest to the East Coast.
4: The smoke is still hanging over Cleveland. In fact, many people say it's even worse today compared to yesterday. And the smell is different, too. It's a bit more industrial now, less like a campfire.
1: Fox Weather's Katie Byrne.
4: On Thursday, Detroit and Minneapolis recorded some of the worst air quality levels in the world. As the air quality drops, more people are reaching for masks before they head outside.
1: More than 100 million Americans in 15 states under air quality alerts. Older adults, children, and people with breathing problems, considered most vulnerable.
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1: Expanded attacks in the Middle East. I'm Lisa Brady, Fox News. Iran firing missiles at Gulf neighbors after a sixth night of U.S. airstrikes, now hitting key infrastructure, not just weapons locations.
2: We are finally seeing in real time what President Trump was briefed about in the Situation Room a couple days ago when he had the national security team there to try to figure out next steps to deal with the Iranians. The next step here is bombing bridges and roads, hoping to isolate the IRGC from resupplying the key to the Strait of Hormuz, Bandar Abbas.
1: Fox's Peter Ducey at the White House. Iran threatening to close a different strait with help from a terror proxy, the Houthis in Yemen. An election pledge from the head of Homeland Security.
3: States must do their part to secure our election systems, and we stand by to help.
1: Secretary Mark Wayne Mullen just announcing some security steps will be mandatory for states to get federal funding. As the president continues to question election integrity, Democrats accuse him of trying to undermine the midterms. Just getting word of a strong earthquake near the coast of southern Mexico, which borders Guatemala. Preliminary magnitude 7.3, prompting a tsunami warning. Reports of buildings shaking in Guatemala, but no immediate reports of injuries. More than 500 wildfires in Canada still impacting U.S. air quality. From the Midwest to the East Coast.
4: The smoke is still hanging over Cleveland. In fact, many people say it's even worse today compared to yesterday. And the smell is different, too. It's a bit more industrial now, less like a campfire.
1: Fox Weather's Katie Byrne.
4: On Thursday, Detroit and Minneapolis recorded some of the worst air quality levels in the world. As the air quality drops, more people are reaching for masks before they head outside.
1: More than 100 million Americans in 15 states under air quality alerts. Older adults, children, and people with breathing problems, considered most vulnerable.
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7: The Pelican Players Community Theater presents Let's Murder Marsha, July 24th through the 26th. A giddy romp through the paranoid reality of Marsha Gilmore, a housewife addicted to mystery novels. When she overhears something she shouldn't, Marsha rushes around frantically trying to figure out how to keep from getting bumped off. The plot becomes increasingly hilarious as the play continues, with misunderstandings galore, nutty characters, cat and mouse games between two factions, with wildly different motives. Audiences in Sun City Center and the surrounding communities will have four opportunities to see the play: Friday, July 24th at 6:30 p.m., Saturday the 25th at 1:30 and 6:30 p.m., and Sunday the 26th at 1:30 p.m. Doors will open 30 minutes prior to curtain time. 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Tickets will also be sold at the door before each show. 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
2: The current temperature is 88 degrees here at Sun Radio, your home for easy, relaxing favorites.

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1: Election pressure on states. I'm Lisa Brady, Fox News. The head of Homeland Security wants election security tightened.
2: In four states, California, Pennsylvania, Nevada, and New Jersey, Homeland Security Secretary Mark Wayne Mullen claims more than 250,000 non-citizens are registered to vote.
3: This isn't about rehashing the 2020 election. This is just exposing what took place and to make sure it never happens again.
2: Mullen says more investigation is needed to figure out how many non-citizens actually attempted to vote or cast a ballot. He also warned some voting machines are at risk of hacking, saying states that fail to comply with federal security guidelines could lose federal grant funding.
1: Fox's Jared Halpern at the White House. Mullen echoing last night's speech by the president as Democrats accuse President Trump of trying to set the stage for questioning midterm results. As a tug of war between the U.S. and Iran continues over the Strait of Hormuz, an armed group boards a chemical tanker in the Gulf of Aden.
4: We're following reports from the UK, United Kingdom Maritime Operations, about a ship that was illegally boarded off the coast of Yemen. Now, if you sync that with the claim that Iran is dispatching Houthi rebels to attack shipping that goes around the coast of Yemen and up the Red Sea, it raises a lot of concern. But the early information we're getting about this particular shipboarding is this is garden variety, plain old piracy, and not necessarily related to the struggle in the Strait of Hormuz.
1: Fox's Mike Tobin in Tel Aviv. Iran keeps attacking Gulf allies as the U.S. expands its strikes on Iran, ramping up pressure to make a deal. A hospital in Gaza says an Israeli airstrike hit a funeral, killing at least seven people, wounding more than 20. The funeral for a Palestinian killed earlier today. No word yet from the Israeli military. Evacuations, but no word of casualties after a 7.3 magnitude earthquake near the Mexico-Guatemala.
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10: Oh!

I've lost count of the hours, and I've lost track of the days. 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
1: 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The current Sun City Center temperature is 80 easy listening degrees.

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1: Election pressure on states. I'm Lisa Brady, Fox News. The head of Homeland Security wants election security tightened.
2: In four states, California, Pennsylvania, Nevada, and New Jersey, Homeland Security Secretary Mark Wayne Mullen claims more than 250,000 non-citizens are registered to vote.
3: This isn't about rehashing the 2020 election. This is just exposing what took place and to make sure it never happens again.
2: Mullen says more investigation is needed to figure out how many non-citizens actually attempted to vote or cast a ballot. He also warned some voting machines are at risk of hacking, saying states that fail to comply with federal security guidelines could lose federal grant funding.
1: Fox's Jared Halpern at the White House. Mullen echoing last night's speech by the president as Democrats accuse President Trump of trying to set the stage for questioning midterm results. As a tug of war between the U.S. and Iran continues over the Strait of Hormuz, an armed group boards a chemical tanker in the Gulf of Aden.
4: We're following reports from the UK, United Kingdom Maritime Operations, about a ship that was illegally boarded off the coast of Yemen. Now, if you sync that with the claim that Iran is dispatching Houthi rebels to attack shipping that goes around the coast of Yemen and up the Red Sea, it raises a lot of concern. But the early information we're getting about this particular shipboarding is this is garden variety, plain old piracy, and not necessarily related to the struggle in the Strait of Hormuz.
1: Fox's Mike Tobin in Tel Aviv. Iran keeps attacking Gulf allies as the U.S. expands its strikes on Iran, ramping up pressure to make a deal. A hospital in Gaza says an Israeli airstrike hit a funeral, killing at least seven people, wounding more than 20. The funeral for a Palestinian killed earlier today. No word yet from the Israeli military. Evacuations, but no word of casualties after a 7.3 magnitude earthquake near the Mexico-Guatemala.
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6: 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A giddy romp through the paranoid reality of Marcia Gilmore, a housewife addicted to mystery novels. 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
1: 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Easy favorites all day and all night, where the current Sun City Center temperature is 78 degrees.

lonely. It's down at the end of Lonely Street, that Heartbreak Hotel where I'll be. I'll be so lonely, baby. Well, I'm so lonely. 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I could die.

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1: Another tense day in the Middle East. I'm Lisa Brady, Fox News. Kuwait's army just reporting it intercepted ballistic missiles and drones in Kuwaiti airspace. Iran keeps attacking U.S. Gulf allies as the U.S. expands its airstrikes on Iran in an ongoing tug of war over the Strait of Hormuz.
2: The blockade is being enforced. Three ships as of this morning had been turned back, one disabled and one boarded by U.S. Marines. This has now, for the six nights in a row, we have seen the intensity of the airstrikes increase.
1: Fox's Mike Tobin in Tel Aviv. Bridges among the latest U.S. targets. CENTCOM just confirming another round of U.S. strikes underway, and the U.S. military also just reporting a fourth commercial vessel now redirected as part of the blockade. President Trump is urging Lindsey Graham's sister to run for a full term in the U.S. Senate.
3: President Trump is offering his complete and total endorsement to Senator Darlene Graham, the sister of South Carolina Republican Lindsey Graham, if she chooses to run for her late brother's Senate seat. That term expires the end of this year, and a Republican primary is set for next month to replace Lindsey Graham on the ballot. The president says Darlene Graham is a spectacular person and a true American patriot, and says he's asked her to run in the special primary for the good of the nation. Darlene Graham was sworn in this week as senator to serve out the rest of Lindsey Graham's term.
1: Fox's Jared Halpern at the White House, where the president says he made the request during an Oval Office visit. California-based Taylor Farms is voluntarily recalling all iceberg lettuce sourced from central Mexico. This after federal health officials announced an apparent link between that lettuce used by Taco Bell and a parasite-driven outbreak in multiple states. However, the cause of more illnesses in other states remains under investigation. Stocks finish lower, the Dow down 406 at the bell.
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7: The Pelican Players Community Theater presents Let's Murder Marsha, July 24th through the 26th. A giddy romp through the paranoid reality of Marsha Gilmore, a housewife addicted to mystery novels. When she overhears something she shouldn't, Marsha rushes around frantically trying to figure out how to keep from getting bumped off. The plot becomes increasingly hilarious as the play continues, with misunderstandings galore, nutty characters, cat and mouse games between two factions, with wildly different motives. Audiences in Sun City Center and the surrounding communities will have four opportunities to see the play: Friday, July 24th at 6:30 p.m., Saturday the 25th at 1:30 and 6:30 p.m., and Sunday the 26th at 1:30 p.m. Doors will open 30 minutes prior to curtain time. 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
1: 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The current Sun City Center temperature is 80 easy listening degrees.
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1: Another tense day in the Middle East. I'm Lisa Brady, Fox News. Kuwait's army just reporting it intercepted ballistic missiles and drones in Kuwaiti airspace. Iran keeps attacking U.S. Gulf allies as the U.S. expands its airstrikes on Iran in an ongoing tug of war over the Strait of Hormuz.
2: The blockade is being enforced. Three ships as of this morning had been turned back, one disabled and one boarded by U.S. Marines. This has now, for the six nights in a row, we have seen the intensity of the airstrikes increase.
1: Fox's Mike Tobin in Tel Aviv. Bridges among the latest U.S. targets. CENTCOM just confirming another round of U.S. strikes underway, and the U.S. military also just reporting a fourth commercial vessel now redirected as part of the blockade. President Trump is urging Lindsey Graham's sister to run for a full term in the U.S. Senate.
3: President Trump is offering his complete and total endorsement to Senator Darlene Graham, the sister of South Carolina Republican Lindsey Graham, if she chooses to run for her late brother's Senate seat. That term expires the end of this year, and a Republican primary is set for next month to replace Lindsey Graham on the ballot. The president says Darlene Graham is a spectacular person and a true American patriot, and says he's asked her to run in the special primary for the good of the nation. Darlene Graham was sworn in this week as senator to serve out the rest of Lindsey Graham's term.
1: Fox's Jared Halpern at the White House, where the president says he made the request during an Oval Office visit. California-based Taylor Farms is voluntarily recalling all iceberg lettuce sourced from central Mexico. This after federal health officials announced an apparent link between that lettuce used by Taco Bell and a parasite-driven outbreak in multiple states. However, the cause of more illnesses in other states remains under investigation. Stocks finish lower, the Dow down 406 at the bell.
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6: The Pelican Players Community Theater presents Let's Murder Marsha, July 24th through the 26th. A giddy romp through the paranoid reality of Marsha Gilmore, a housewife addicted to mystery novels. When she overhears something she shouldn't, Marsha rushes around frantically trying to figure out how to keep from getting bumped off. The plot becomes increasingly hilarious as the play continues, with misunderstandings galore, nutty characters, cat and mouse games between two factions with wildly different motives. Audiences in Sun City Center and the surrounding communities will have four opportunities to see the play: Friday, July 24th at 6:30 p.m., Saturday the 25th at 1:30 and 6:30 p.m., and Sunday the 26th at 1:30 p.m. Doors will open 30 minutes prior to curtain time. 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Evening performances are $18, $15 for the matinee shows. Tickets will also be sold at the door before each show. No credit cards accepted at the door. 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
2: The current Sun City Center temperature is 80 easy listening degrees.

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1: 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The current Sun City Center temperature is 80 easy listening degrees.

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1: Of strikes. I'm Lisa Lacera, Fox News. U.S. Central Command says they're designed to further degrade Iran's military capabilities. Earlier, the military took out an observation tower used to target ships in the Strait of Hormuz.
2: The tower, according to the U.S., gave Iran the ability to track and menace shipping in the Gulf of Oman, therefore shipping the transit of the strait. Central Command says the destruction weakens the Revolutionary Guard's ability to coordinate attacks on commercial shipping. Bandar Kamir and Bandar Abbas both saw road bridges and rail bridges destroyed. The goal is to disrupt the ability of the Iranians to resupply and attack.
1: Fox's Mike Tobin in Tel Aviv. Meanwhile, Iran continues to attack its neighbors, with the Revolutionary Guard claiming it's destroyed Bahrain's main artificial intelligence center with ballistic missiles and drones. An emergency declared in parts of Texas after deadly flooding killed at least two people.
3: This major disaster declaration includes 28 counties. It's the counties that have been hardest hit by these devastating floodwaters. More counties can and will be added as needed.
1: Governor Greg Abbott, a week of downpours dumped more than 2 feet of rain in some spots. The rain is expected to taper off, but another round of showers worsening already swollen rivers and flooding communities near the border with Mexico. In the Midwest, Great Lakes, and Northeast, it's another day of smoky skies from Canadian wildfires.
4: The source of all this, of course, thousands of miles away from hundreds of wildfires that continue to burn in Canada right now, sending smoke into the Midwest and Northeast. Health officials warn the smoke is especially dangerous for kids, older adults, and people with breathing problems.
1: Fox Weather's Katie Byrne in Cleveland. Air quality alerts expected to remain in place through Saturday in much of the U.S., but storms could help move some of the smoke out. Major League Baseball postponing tonight's Pirates-Guardians game due to poor air quality. 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
2: The current temperature is 81 degrees here on Sun Radio, your home for easy, relaxing favorites.

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Join them right now every Tuesday at Creason Hall. That's from 2 until 4 p.m. at Creason Hall at the United Methodist Church, 1971 Haverford Avenue. 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
1: Of strikes. I'm Lisa Lacera, Fox News. U.S. Central Command says they're designed to further degrade Iran's military capabilities. Earlier, the military took out an observation tower used to target ships in the Strait of Hormuz.
2: The tower, according to the U.S., gave Iran the ability to track and menace shipping in the Gulf of Oman, therefore shipping the transit of the strait. Central Command says the destruction weakens the Revolutionary Guard's ability to coordinate attacks on commercial shipping. Bandar Kamir and Bandar Abbas both saw road bridges and rail bridges destroyed. The goal is to disrupt the ability of the Iranians to resupply and attack.
1: Fox's Mike Tobin in Tel Aviv. Meanwhile, Iran continues to attack its neighbors, with the Revolutionary Guard claiming it's destroyed Bahrain's main artificial intelligence center with ballistic missiles and drones. An emergency declared in parts of Texas after deadly flooding killed at least two people.
3: This major disaster declaration includes 28 counties. It's the counties that have been hardest hit by these devastating floodwaters. More counties can and will be added as needed.
1: Governor Greg Abbott, a week of downpours dumped more than 2 feet of rain in some spots. The rain is expected to taper off, but another round of showers worsening already swollen rivers and flooding communities near the border with Mexico. In the Midwest, Great Lakes, and Northeast, it's another day of smoky skies from Canadian wildfires.
4: The source of all this, of course, thousands of miles away from hundreds of wildfires that continue to burn in Canada right now, sending smoke into the Midwest and Northeast. Health officials warn the smoke is especially dangerous for kids, older adults, and people with breathing problems.
1: Fox Weather's Katie Byrne in Cleveland. Air quality alerts expected to remain in place through Saturday in much of the U.S., but storms could help move some of the smoke out. Major League Baseball postponing tonight's Pirates-Guardians game due to poor air quality. America's List.
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